Electric Light Orchestra, ELO, for you. Living Thing on 105.7 ABC Darwin and across the territory. Nat Tenshich with you, filling in on your arvos for Liz Travascus for the next couple of days. Been hearing many of your reports coming through about, this Oz Alert that we received about an hour ago. As you're hearing, it's been a little patchy. It's probably a few recommendations or a bit of feedback that you could give if you do want to give feedback to the government, to NEMA. You can go to ozalert.gov.au. Tell me what the alert looked like for you, 0487 99 1057, or you can give me a call, 1300 01978. Three, Deb and the Do says the alarm was loud on my phone in Pylands. I got the message as well. Paul and Malak says, I didn't get the alarm. I think this is an April Fool's joke. It was a bit of a late April Fool's.

0: breathless without you.
1: Breathless, Nick Cave and the Bad Seeds for you on ABC Darwin, right across the Northern Territory. Just a couple of minutes till the news. Kyle Darling will have the news on the TV for you at 7 o'clock. What was your take today of the newsroom when the alarm went off? The national alert, Kyle. Where were you? What happened? Where were you when the alarm went off?
2: I was actually eating my lunch, like in the lunch area.
1: Oh, yeah.
2: Here in ABC Darwin. And like I knew it was coming. And then I sort of like forgot again that it was coming just as I was literally eating my lunch. So I was like, oh, no, I'm trying to turn it off. But then also just trying.

0: Kim Wilde, you keep me hanging on. She's doing a show at the Gov on the 24th of November. Sam, thank you for letting me know. Just looked it up. And looks like it's selling well. Only 3% of tickets left. So if you want to go see Kim Wilde, you probably want to get a wriggle on. After the news, you will hear from a copper who spent nearly four decades on the beat, a lot of it in Hindley Street. 8 o'clock.
1: Know the Darwin issues.
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3: Getting the interest rates down.
2: The environment.
1: Know your local candidates.
4: Neither of them come out strong on anything.
1: On 105.7 ABC Radio Darwin.